so late, getting home from the office. 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As a matter of fact, I'll have one with you. 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
2: You know, sometimes we're not prepared for adversity. When it happens, sometimes we're caught short. We don't know exactly how to handle it when it comes up. Sometimes we don't know just what to do when adversity takes over. 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And it sounds like what you're supposed to say when you have that kind of problem. It's called Mercy. 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

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I know that I need her. Can you change her heart? Can you change her mind? Can you move for me like you move the tide?